0: I'm Harry Noon and
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0: My hair is a fry.

Hi, this is the Henry family, and we're calling from Brant Provincial Park. Sitting here having some cheesecake, sitting around a campfire. And I'd like to hear Bohemian Rhapsody and dedicated to everybody who's camping. Thank you. Is this-

0: You're listening to the Friday Night Beach Party, coming at you loud and proud on your favorite beach party station, zipping through the internet all over the world from thebeachparty.ca. We're the show that not only takes your requests, we play them. Classic Bowie tonight, Rebel Rebel from 1974. At the time, David Bowie's guitar player Mick Ronson quit the band in order to pursue a solo career, so David Bowie played guitar on this song, and his talent really shines. Hope you enjoyed that tonight, John. Thanks for calling in. I'm Daryl McLean. We still got time to squeeze in another movie favorite, but of course we're going to have lots more tomorrow night from the concert documentary The Last Waltz. Stand by for the band next.
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0: rocking loud and proud on the Friday night beach party in your favorite beach party station. Janis Joplin with Big Brother and the Holding Company, Peace of My Heart by request tonight. Janis Joplin sang lead for Big Brother and the Holding Company, and that was the group she was with before going solo in 1968. And she sang this at Woodstock in 1969. I'm Daryl McLean, and just a reminder, our movie weekend continues tomorrow night with a whole bunch of your favorite hit songs from the movies. And we're almost done on this Friday night. 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

Boogie. Greatest hits of all time, CKDL. There's Gina Benelli. Yeah, fine way to get things rolling on this Saturday morning, and good morning to you. It's 7:09, and happy Saturday to you on this September 19th, the final weekend of summer. Can you believe that? Hey, it's Daryl McLean with you straight through till 1. We're going to have a great morning together and into the afternoon. What do you say? Pour a cup of coffee and enjoy the music. Kick back, relax. We got Casey and the Sunshine Band coming up this hour. Steppenwolf, Toto, just to name a few. We'll crack open the time capsule as well for September 19th. Take a look back and see what happened this day. But first, time for Daryl's thought for today. Here it is. The secret of creativity is knowing how to hide your sources.

0: And in England, they're in the same boat because they have the blight very badly there. So, you know, they're really looking at ways to combat it. And I know some gardens we were in this past year have been fairly successful at you know, getting their boxwoods good and strong again and fighting against the blight. But it's always going to be a constant battle.
1: Right.
0: So... Okay. Alternatives are a good thing to start looking for.
1: That's right. Okay. So that the next question is from Bonnie. And Bonnie has a yellow, well, we refer to them as tree peonies. She calls it a bush peony. And she wants to know, should she cut it back in the fall?
0: Predominantly the yellow ones are either tree peonies or Ito hybrids. There are some rare... yellow, creamy yellow herbaceous peonies as well. There's no need to do any cutting back of peonies really in the fall. The foliage is going to die off. That's normal. If it's a herbaceous peony, they'll die right to the ground and you'll see nothing there. If it's an eco peony, they're a hybrid between tree peonies and the herbaceous peonies. So they make sort of a small trunk that is always there, and if you just let the foliage die off and leave it alone. If it's a tree peony, they are actually a true shrub and make a fairly stout structure of stems that behave like a shrub. The foliage will just die off and the stems will just stay there, and they shouldn't be disturbed. Just leave them alone, and that's the way to do them.
1: Okay.
0: Easy.
1: In case we're not exactly sure which kind of yellow peony it is, just leave it be.
0: Well, all types. Just, clean up any dead foliage around them, and that's it.
1: Okay. Well, it's time for you to place your calls. The phone number, 905-571-3690, and leave us a message or email letsgetgrowing@ckdo.ca. We'll be right back after this break.
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0: Playing the greatest hits of all time, CKDO, enjoying the big man. Barry White, can't get enough of your love, baby. It's 11:21. Hey, good morning. I'm Daryl McLean with you through till about 1 today. And new forecast and mix of sun and cloud today with a high of 18. Kind of a fall-like day out there. And, you know, this is the last weekend of summer. Boy, that sure flew by fast. Tuesday, I believe it's just after 6 o'clock, it officially becomes autumn. But, hey, we're doing all right. Hope you're having a good weekend wherever you are. What's going on in our vintage vinyl news? Tom Petty in the news. Next month, believe it or not, will mark the 10th anniversary of his death. Now, since then, members of his band, the Heartbreakers, have played together on special occasions, but never the full lineup and never as the Heartbreakers. Well, that changed for Wednesday when the founding members performed with Chris Stapleton to open the Americana Awards before receiving the Lifetime Achievement Award on behalf of the band. And Bob Dylan is set to release the box set of the Rolling Thunder Review, the 1976 live recordings. That's coming out November 6th, spanning nearly 40 discs. It documents the second leg of Dylan's historic 1976 Rolling Thunder Review Tour. Almost all of that segment's 27 show dates are represented in the 371 never-before-heard tracks. Well, that's going to be quite a package for Bob Dylan fans coming out November 6th.
1: What's happening around town with Olivia Flanagan?
2: Today in Darlington at the OPG Darlington Energy Complex, we've got the What Next Power Expo. That is on today until 3 p.m. And wow, is there so much to learn and check out. This event is all about learning about clean energy, how electricity powers life, and what OPG is doing to shape the future of clean energy in Ontario. And there's so many ways to learn. There's lots of interactive booths. You can even charge your phone with water power. Like, how cool is that? You can meet the robot Spot. There is lots of fun kids activities.

0: as well, coloring, there's entertainment, and for the parents as well. Fun for the kids, but it's fun for the parents as well to learn all about energy and in really cool ways. Once again, that's on for free today here in Darlington. 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
1: 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And guess what arrives this coming Tuesday at 6.05 p.m.? 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
7: Our new forecast just in from Environment Canada, calling for a mix of sun and cloud today with a high 18. Partly cloudy tonight. Could see a shower overnight and a low of 10. For tomorrow, a mix of sun and cloud. Chance of a shower in the morning and then clearing up in the afternoon. Tomorrow's high 20. And Monday, a mix of sun and cloud and a high of 18. So there we go. Pretty good looking forecast for the next few days. Right now, still on the cooler side. It's 15. That breeze is a little chill. And here's Neil Diamond. Let's sing along to Sweet Caroline. Bump, bump, bump. See?

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2: Good afternoon. It's 12 o'clock. I'm John Lodge with CKDO News. A mix of sun and cloud today, a high of 19. It's 15 right now. Here's what's making news this hour. Mark Carney is heading to France tomorrow for talks with French President Emmanuel Macron. Carney and Macron are expected to discuss deeper cooperation in aerospace, energy, and critical minerals as Ottawa pursues broader links with Europe. The visit follows Carney's stop in Strasbourg, where Canada and the European Union began exploring a possible associate membership. The federal Liberals are heading into Parliament's fall session with a stronger fiscal outlook. Mark Carney says the operating budget is now expected to balance in 2027, 1 year earlier than previously forecast. Desjardins economist Randall Bartlett says sustained global oil prices and stronger than expected economic growth are major reasons for the improved picture. Canada has not joined several European countries in condemning Turkey's crackdown on LGBTQ plus organizations. Instead, Global Affairs Canada issued a statement supporting democracy and minority rights without specifically naming Turkey. France, Germany, Sweden, Finland, the Netherlands, and Iceland have all signed a statement expressing concern about the raids. A driver is recovering after he crashed his tractor on the DVP. Police say it happened yesterday during the afternoon rush hour. The driver suffered just minor injuries. Thousands of people are not happy about Donald Trump's plans for Washington's Kennedy Center. Protesters formed a human chain around the building, urging officials to preserve the institution and prevent any closure. It comes after a vote to close the center indefinitely, after a judge blocked efforts to restore the president's name to the building. If you see anything you like on your neighbor's boulevard today and it's marked free, it's yours for the taking, as it's curbside giveaway day in Durham. If you put anything out and it doesn't go, you have to bring it back in before 7, or by law could give you a fine. And Jewish heirs of Holocaust victims have filed lawsuits in California to reclaim Nazi-looted paintings from museums in L.A. and Poland. These are the first cases since new laws in California and Congress strengthened claims to art taken during World War II. Museum representatives argue they legally own the works. The Jays take on the Rangers for the second of a three-game set today. Toronto fell last night 7-1. The Leafs are playing two split-squad games today against the Canadiens. The Argos are back at BMO Field looking to defend their home turf against the Elks. And TFC hit the road to battle St. Louis City. It's 12:02 at CKDO. Weather is next.
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2: CKDO weather. A mix of sun and cloud today, a high of 18 tonight, clear this evening, then partly cloudy, a chance of showers overnight, a low of 10. Tomorrow, a mix of sun and cloud with a chance of showers in the morning, clearing later in the morning, a high of 20. And Monday, a mix of sun and cloud and a high of 18. It's 15 right now. I'm John Lodge. 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
2: Partly cloudy with a slight chance of showers overnight, a low of 10. Tomorrow, a mix of sun and cloud with a slight chance of showers in the morning. Clearing later in the morning, a high of 20. And Monday, a mix of sun and cloud and a high of 18.

0: Greatest hits of all time, CKDO, Doucette, Mama Let Him Play. I'm Gary Bernardi. As a new biopic that's going to be premiering today at the Toronto International Film Festival, it's a biopic of Gilles Villeneuve. And the guy who played Gilles, his name is Remy Goulet, said he actually learned and found out that there's a whole bunch of similarities between him and the late race car driver. Apparently, they grew up about 20 minutes away from each other in Quebec. They also liked snowmobiling and had a love for racing cars. In fact, exploring Villeneuve's life made Goulet think of the driver as a friend, so he was actually pretty sad when filming wrapped. It's called Villeneuve, Rise of a Legend. It's premiering later on today at the International Film Festival in Toronto, as I mentioned. As far as theatrical release, it's expected to hit Quebec theaters on November 11th, with a wider release has yet to be announced.
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5: Partly cloudy this evening with a slight chance of showers overnight, a low of 10. Tomorrow, a mix of sun and cloud with a slight chance of showers in the morning, clearing later in the morning, a high of 20. And Monday, a mix of sun and cloud and a high of 18.

0: 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From New York to L.A., I'm Gary Bernardi on a Best of B-Sides double feature weekend. B-Sides from The Beatles and The Stones coming your way next.
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7: Life is good and the music is hot on a Saturday night. Good evening, my friend, and welcome to Canada's feel-good party on your radio. It's the Saturday Night Beach Party. And yes, it's me, the boy on the beach, Daryl McLean, ready to rip through your radio with 4 hours of fun. Classic hits of the 70s and 80s, a little 60s, and of course, lots of your requests and dedications at 1-866-665-6070. It's movie weekend on the beach party, featuring lots of great hits from the movies. From no